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It's an old song from an album called Don't Shoot Me, I'm Only the Piano Player, and it's called...

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1: 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But tonight, we just gonna call it fiesta. Cause I don't wanna care where you are or what you doing. If you in a club tonight and you wanna party,